0: Ice Cube's Big 3 is back. The most competitive basketball league on earth is on CBS this Saturday. Big 3 All-Star Dwight Howard and the LA Riot take on Greg Monroe and the Dallas Power. Then in another clash of undefeated teams, Earl Clark and Coach Steven Jackson lead the DMV Trilogy against Montrezl Harrell, Coach Dr. J, and the Chicago Triplets. 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

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The most competitive basketball league on earth is on CBS this Saturday. Big 3 All-Star Dwight Howard and the LA Riot take on Greg Monroe and the Dallas Power. 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

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The most competitive basketball league on earth is on CBS this Saturday. 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

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Well, what's with you? 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That don't seem right. 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Having trouble with them big old feet? Listen to the music. 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First you listen to the rhythm, and then you shuffle your feet.

0: Welcome back to, yeah, that's a Pepper Thing. 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Oh, how tender. That's a Pepper Thing! And over to Becca, who's whispering affirmations to her can.
1: You're sweet. You're unique. You're the best thing I ever poured over ice.
0: She swears it makes it taste better. It's not a science thing, but it's a Pepper Thing! Why do they all do it? All for that sweet, delicious, truly one-of-a-kind taste of Dr. Pepper. It's a Pepper Thing!

0: Welcome back to Yeah, That's a Pepper Thing. 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Oh, how tender. That's a Pepper Thing! And over to Becca, who's whispering affirmations to her can.
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0: She swears it makes it taste better. It's not a science thing, but it's a Pepper Thing! Why do they all do it? All for that sweet, delicious, truly one-of-a-kind taste of Dr. Pepper. It's a Pepper Thing!

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You're a nice monster.

0: 6 billion years ago, great natural explosions rocked the Earth, and a living, breathing thing was born. A week ago last Tuesday, it shuddered, slithered, and made its way from the slimy depths of the Marianas Trench. Does it want to devour Cleveland, Ohio?
1: No, man.
0: Does it want to live in Cleveland, Ohio?
1: Well, it's a nice place to visit, but...
0: What does it want to do?
1: I just want a twist.
0: Yes, man. Well, so does everybody. What makes you so special?
2: Well, I got four.

0: Everyone was doing the monster twist. The stock market panicked, and the Dow Jones averages plummeted 87 points in 12 seconds. Veteran observers on Capitol Hill filibustered, and the decision was made to attack. 16,000 B-70s, flamethrowers, missiles, and spitballs bombarded the monster. Yet, nothing could stop the havoc wreaked by his 12th, or two, or twist. But then the government called on its secret weapon.
1: All right, folks. A one and a two, and everybody's gotta do the bubble of bounds, cause everybody knows it's what up front that comes.
2: Oh, no. No, not that. I can't stand it. Help! 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Take me back to the slime. Anything's better than this. Mother of pearl!

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0: Welcome back to Yeah, That's a Pepper Thing. First up, we've got Harrison wrapping his Dr. Pepper in a tiny quilt so it feels at home. Oh, how tender. That's a Pepper Thing! And over to Becca, who's whispering affirmations to her can.
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0: 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It's not a science thing, but it's a Pepper Thing! Why do they all do it? All for that sweet, delicious, truly one-of-a-kind taste of Dr. Pepper. It's a Pepper Thing!
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Big Three All-Star Dwight Howard and the LA Riot take on Greg Monroe and the Dallas Power. Then in another clash of undefeated teams, Earl Clark and Coach Steven Jackson lead the DMV Trilogy against Montrezl Harrell, Coach Dr. J, and the Chicago Triplets. 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Presented by iHeart. Yeah, yeah, yeah.

0: bushes out there. 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

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And after all these years, I find I've been wasting my time. 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

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The most competitive basketball league on earth is on CBS this Saturday. 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
1: Yeah, that's rock.
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0: You know it, I'm the mixer himself, Mickey Bo, your backbeat buddy, celebrating the summer solstice with another session of oldies. Vintage rock and roll from the 50s and 60s, but not just any oldies. Today, it's summer oldies as we welcome the new season. Yes, this is my Estival Festival, so stick with me for the next hour for some summer swing.
1: It's summertime, summertime, summertime.

There go the Jamies with their only hit, and I challenge you to guess the title of that 1958 song. They hailed from near my neck of the woods, up in Dorchester, Massachusetts. Brother and sister Tom and Serena Jameson, with Jeannie Roy and Arthur Blair. Now Jerry Keller from Tulsa in 59, telling us something we already know. Yeah.

0: Sly and the Family Stone having hot fun in the summertime on the Rock and Roll Review. That was the summer of 69, but I hope you're going to have hot fun this year too. What's the greatest thing about summer, at least from a kid's perspective? No school, right? Well, that used to be true until year-round school came to many districts. But let's recall that old feeling of summer freedom with Richmond, Virginia boy Gary U.S. Bonds. School is out!
1: A one, a two, a one, two, three.

On my Mickey Bow double dollop of summer doo-wop, a valentine for you in the middle of summer. Those were the Valentines out of New York with Summer Love from 1954. They never charted nationally, but doo-wop aficionados revere their work. Before them, it was Jimmy Weston leading the Brooklyn group The Dan Lears, one-hit wonders, with One Summer Night from 1958. Now, sometimes when I'm feeling extra generous, I like to add a triple dollop of doo-wop. That's it. So let's go under the boardwalk with the Drifters in 1960 and 4.

Under the Boardwalk on my Summer Solstice Rock and Roll Review. I'm Mickey Bowe, and those were the Drifters with lead singer Johnny Moore, who came back into the group after the sudden death of lead Rudy Lewis the night before that recording session and saw them into their last couple of hits. Now, from the beach to the city! The Lovin' Spoonful, Summer in the City, 1966.

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0: Chad and Jeremy. One of the rare British hits I play every once in a while here on the Rock and Roll Review when it fits a theme, as they did with A Summer Song in 1964. It's all part of Mickey Bowe's Rock and Roll Review as we welcome the good old summertime.
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4: Yeah!

The garage band sound of the Rivieras, named after the Buick Riviera, by the way, pounding out their 1964 hit California Sun on the Rock and Roll Review. Despite the song's title, they were not from the West Coast, but from the Midwest steel town of Gary, Indiana, planning to head to California, where we all agree that the sun lingers longer than here in the East. Yes, that old California sun inspired a real West Coast group to sing the same year about the warmth of the sun. Here are the Beach Boys.

There go the Royalettes from Baltimore, or should I say Balmer, sounding a little down, looking ahead to a blue summer in 1963. Maybe it should have been called Bummer Summer. Preceded by Eddie Cochran from 58 with Summertime Blues, a song about teen frustrations, trying to get around the petty restrictions of the adult world. It's a song he wrote the night before the recording session. Talk about cramming. Well, if you think they're the only ones moping around about summer, listen to Carole King complaining that it might as well rain until September.

Carole King, 1962, her first hit as a singer after several songwriting successes, a tune she recorded as a demo for Bobby V. But it turned out so darn well that the newly formed Dimension record label issued it as its first release. The tune's message reminds us that not everyone is happy to see summer arrive, since it sometimes means goodbye for a while. The Happenings had something along those lines called See You in September.

That was a happening with the Happenings and their 1966 cover of a tune originally waxed by the Tempos in 1957. See you in September. Hey, September will come soon enough. Let's forget about it and get back to the present and the start of summer with a group called the Vidals, a trio out of Providence, Rhode Island. Here's their 1960 offering on the Rock and Roll Review. Now that summer is here.

Ruby and the Romantics with My Summer Love from 1963. Ah, wasn't that sweet? Whenever I hear their sound, I realize why they're called the Romantics. They were originally an all-male group from Akron, Ohio, called the Supremes, of all things, who failed to land a recording contract in New York until they found Ruby Nash, who had her own girl group in Akron with her sister and two friends. With her addition, they got a contract with Cap Records in New York, where a producer made Ruby the lead singer and gave her top billing in the newly named group. Now the Safaris from Los Angeles, remembering those summer nights in 1960.

Ah, those summer nights, wistfully recalled by the Safaris, a few months after their huge 1960 hit, Image of a Girl. Well, that's it. I quit. Let's split. I hope you've enjoyed my summer opener. As I depart, tenor sax honker King Curtis kicks some sand in our face, musically speaking, of course, with his 1962 waxing Beach Party. I'm Mickey Bo, your backbeat buddy, and my rock and roll review returns with more oldies right here next week at the same time.

Ice Cube's Big 3 is back. The most competitive basketball league on earth is on CBS this Saturday. Big 3 All-Star Dwight Howard and the LA Riot take on Greg Monroe and the Dallas Power. Then in another clash of undefeated teams, Earl Clark and Coach Steven Jackson lead the DMV Trilogy against Montrezl Harrell, Coach Dr. J, and the Chicago Triplets. The game played the way you love. 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Presented by iHeart. Yeah, yeah, yeah.

everyone, welcome to another edition of Gus's Golden Grooves. We're off this week with a brace from the prettiest man in rock and roll. That's Little Richard.

Yes, a couple from The Great Little Richard to get us underway this week on Golden Grooves. 1957 on Specialty for a classic Lucille. Before that, kicking off the show also on Specialty, this time from 1958, Good Golly, Miss Molly. It is Gus here this week. I'm always moaning about something, I know, but my throat is giving me severe grief. I do apologise if the vocal today is not as good or as clear as it should be. We'll battle on, though, because it's all about the music.

yesterday's hits, misses, rarities, and more of those great 50s and 60s golden grooves. A classic there from Del Shannon, 1961, his follow-up to Runaway, released on the Big Top record label. That, of course, was Hats Off to Larry. Now, coming up today, we've got B-sides, as we always have. We've got more double plays coming up from Elvis, The Dimensions, and Fred Neil. In fact, it'll be three from Fred Neil. You'll see, stick around. And a triple play coming up before the end of the first hour from the Dave Clark Five. Right, next it's Freddie Boom Boom Cannon continuing that fairground feel with this classic song.

Fabulous stuff. Eddie Cochran on Liberty from 57, Sitting in the Balcony. Before that, Freddie Cannon's Million Seller from 1962, released on the Swan record label. It was, of course, Palisades Park. And back to 1958 here in the UK, the first UK hit for the great Jack Scott. This one reached number 9.

0: Yes, fabulous stuff from Jack Scott, his biggest UK hit reaching number 9. It was also his biggest US Billboard hit reaching number 3 in 1958. And that came out first time round on the Carlton record label, the classic My True Love.
1: It's lost and forgotten musical gems from the 50s and 60s. It's Gus's Golden Grooves.

bigger hit here in the UK, where it reached number 26. It reached number 41 stateside for Chuck Berry back in 1964. The 45 came out on the Chess record label. It was, of course, Promised Land. And let's have two from the

0: It's the best mix of 50s music anywhere. It's Gus McCormack.
1: Turn the volume up and enjoy.

two rarely played rockers from the ladies on Golden Grooves this week. Janis Martin, she was the female Elvis with My Boy Elvis, that came out in 1956 on the RCA Victor record label. And before that, Little Miss Dynamite, better known to you and me as Brenda Lee, with a Decca label B-side from 1957. And the song I played was Rock the Bot. Now, Tony will approve of this next one because it's an early instrumental this week. And speaking of Tony, we've got two from his fabulous list coming up in our second hour.

0: Yes, another one this week from 1958. And it came out on the J-Mate record label. Of course, it was Duane Eddy, his twangy guitar, and the Rebels. That was Ramrod. Now, I don't play too much Elvis Presley on the show. You'll get enough Elvis Presley wherever you want it on the internet these days. But there's always room for a bit of Elvis on my show. So here's my favourite Elvis 45. Both sides of it.
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Yes, easily my favourite Elvis Presley 45, 1959. It topped the UK singles chart for Elvis, that did. I Need Your Love Tonight, coupled with Now and Then, There's a Fool Such as I. Yes, it is Gus here with the Golden Grooves this week. Really struggling this week with a bad throat. It could be a throat infection, so apologies for the quality of the vocal. Let's focus on the music. Back to 57 we go. This was a B-side for the Johnny Otis Show. Are you a

Just fabulous stuff. The Johnny Otis Show, 1957 on the Capitol record label. Hum ding-a-ling. I did promise you B-sides, didn't I? That was a B-side. I promised you Lost, Forgotten and Underplayed as well. So 56 now for this classic from Roy Hall. Bit of rockabilly, it's Three Alley Cats.

Classic rockabilly from Roy Hall, and all the way back there to 1956. That one came out on the Decca record label, Three Alley Cats. Now, regular contributor to the show, Frank Bootgereit, messaged me recently about this next singer. It's Fred Neil, who was an American folk singer-songwriter. He was active in the 1960s and early 1970s. Now, he didn't achieve commercial success as a performer, and is mainly known through other people's recordings of his material, particularly the song Everybody's Talking, which became a huge hit for Harry Nilsson after it was used in the film Midnight Cowboy in 1969. But let's sample Fred's recorded work this week on the show. I've got a double play from Fred, but you might call it a triple play. You make your own mind up. Let's have the first one, back to 1960.

Recorded by Fred Neil in 1960, released on an Epic 45, his version of You Don't Have to Be a Baby to Cry. That was originally recorded back in 1950 by Moon Mullican and was a hit for the Caravels on both sides of the Atlantic when it was released in 1963. Now, Fred's on this one.

IMO version of Dream Lover. Of course it was. Bobby Darin on vocals and on the piano. The guy playing the guitar? Well, that's Fred Neil. And let's conclude our little look at the music of Fred Neil with this one that Frank introduced me to.

0: Yes, a big thanks to Frank for introducing me to that one. Early Fred Neil, he recorded under the name Freddie Neil on that 45. It came out in 1958 on the ABC Paramount record label Heartbreak Bound.
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Yes, it's another one of those 45s that passes hands for an incredible amount of money these days. And back there to 1956 with Sid King and the Five Strings. The A side of that 45 was their version of Blue Suede Shoes. I prefer the B side, which is what I played, Let Her Roll. And it came out on the Columbia record label. Now, last week on the show, I did a heavenly birthday, very much in the direction of Gene Vincent. He was born on the 11th of February, 1935.

Jean Vincent, born on the 11th of February 1935. There with a 1960 Capitol release, Big Fat Saturday Night. And at the top of the show, I promised you three from the Dave Clark Five. It's Gus McCormack.

Yes, they were incredibly successful stateside. That's three this week from the Dave Clark Five. I guess their success was second only stateside to the Fab Four, the Beatles. And three this week, Everybody Knows I Still Love You. That reached number 15 on Billboard in 1964. Good Old Rock and Roll Part One came out in 1969. It didn't chart stateside, but reached number 7 over here in the UK. And the third one this week from the Dave Clark Five, Glad All Over, was the group's only UK number 1 in 1963, and it reached the Billboard Top 10 in 1964. And we'll head up to the top of the hour with this one from Otis Redding, his very first Billboard hit.

What a fabulous start to the second hour of Gus's Golden Grooves this week. And that song sounding as fresh today as it did back in 1954. It came out on the Cat record label, a classic from the Chords. That was Shaboom. Yes, welcome along to Golden Grooves this week. Sorry to say, I've got another ailment. My throat is giving me severe pain and annoyance. So I'm sorry if that comes through in the heavy breathing on the vocal this week. We'll focus on the music. That's what I said in hour number one.

0: Yes, the original and first recorded version of the classic song Blue Suede Shoes, written by the performer who sang it there, Carl Perkins, and first recorded on December the 19th, 1955. And it was released in December of 55 by Carl Perkins. If you're interested, Elvis was the sixth artist to record that song.
1: Hi.

Early Connie Francis from 1958, her version of Heartaches. And it is Gus here with the Golden Grooves, lost, forgotten, underplayed, rarely played musical relics, mostly from the 50s and the 60s. Let's have one of those tragic death songs. This one peaked at number 2 for J. Frank Wilson in 1964. It's Last Kiss.

1964 was definitely the year for the Tragic Death songs. The Shangri-Las had Leader of the Pack. J. Frank Wilson and the Cavaliers reached number two with Last Kiss. And we'll stay in 64 for this.

Just a great 45. 1962 on the Phillies record label. That's the Crystals. He's a Rebel. And before that, from 64 on Capitol, the Beach Boys with Fun, Fun, Fun. And time on the show now for two from Tony's list. He's picked another couple of corkers this week. 1966 is where we start with this version of Somewhere from Len Barry.

brown hair, big brown eyes, but she rolled them, a man alive. She's so fine, fine like wine. I wanna be with her all of the time. She's my baby, baby, baby, baby, baby. Yeah, oh baby.

Always great picks from Tony on Golden Grooves. Two from him this week, two from his fabulous list. That was Pat Cupp and The Flying Saucers. A 50s recording released first in 1979. That Girl of Mine. Before that, Len Barry's version of Somewhere that came out on Decca in 1966. Yes, it is Gus with the Golden Grooves. Let's head back to 1958 now with the tragic Johnny Ace.

Yes, the Tragic Johnny Ace, with a song that was released several times in the 1950s. That came out on the Duke record label in 58, the classic Pledging My Love. And I should have mentioned that Tony's List will be back next week. Now, I know Tony likes this one, because this was on his list last year.

It reached number 12 on Billboard back in 1961. It came out on the Tuff record label. That's doo-wop group The Corsairs with Smoky Places. We'll stay with another doo-wop group. It is our final double play on the show this week. They came from the Bronx, New York. They are The Dimensions.

0: Dimensions were a doo-wop group. They came from the Bronx in New York. And two from them this afternoon, Count Your Blessings Instead of Sheep, their version of an old Irving Berlin song. And before that, their only top 20 Billboard hit. It reached number 16 back in 1960. The fabulous Over the Rainbow. Now, it's not the same book of love.
1: I wonder, wonder who

0: book of love.
1: Yes, it's not the same book of love. That's Bobby Bear's 1961 Fraternity 45. And before that, from 57, released on Mascot, the Monotones with their Book of Love.
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1: Yes, it's Gus on Golden Grooves. 2 hours of the sort of stuff you'll struggle to hear played elsewhere, mostly from the 50s and the 60s, but let's come just a little bit more up to date. I've been featuring this group of late. They're fabulous. It's the Brilliant Tears.

modern day vocal harmony never sounding better. That's doo-wop group The Brilliant Tears from their Love Vows on the Telephone album released in 2020. And the track I played you this week was Oh, Can't You See? And we're on the home straight, Golden Grooves, till the top of the hour.

0: Charlie Rich's first Billboard hit. Back to 1960 for Lonely Weekends. That came out on the Philips International record label. Now this is brand new.
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1: From the Kerr Darling Band. And you listen to Ghost McCormick on his Golden Room.

very much flying the rock and roll and rockabilly flags for us these days. That is the brand new single from the Kerr Donnelly Band, Don't Push Me Into Another's Arms. And it's still holding on to the number one position in the SoundClick Rockabilly Top 100 charts. Would you believe it's the group's 169th number one so far? And it's up to number six on the main country Top 100 charts. Love it, Kerr. Keep them coming, boys. Right back to 1956 with the great Guy Mitchell. This reached number one in the UK, Singing the Blues.

classics, the lot of them. Guy Mitchell from 1956 with Singing the Blues and cramming them in for you as ever on Golden Grooves. Now, this is very much a karaoke showpiece of mine. It's Harold Dorman. Stand.

big hit version of that was done by Johnny Rivers in 1964, but Harold Dorman reached number 21 with his original back in early 1960, the classic Mountain of Love. Now, please keep your dial locked where it is. More fabulous music coming after me at the top of the hour.

1963 with the Chiffons for One Fine Day. Before that, Jimmy Darin with Angel Face from 1959. That is it. Another 2 hours. Well, they've just flown by. The track list, though, you'll find it on the Facebook page in minutes. And we're back with more lost, forgotten, underplayed, rarely played musical relics next week. Hopefully without this dodgy throat. Now, the Facebook page, as ever, that's Gus's Golden Grooves. Go on, check us out. And until next time, thanks for sticking with it today. Bye-bye.